0: Das Omen.
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0: Okay, before we leave you, I'd like to introduce you to the members of Shack Attack. So, would you please, first of all, welcome on the drums, please, Roger Odell. On the bass guitar, George Anderson Jr. On guitar, Keith Winter. On backing vocals, Vicky and Gaynor, please, Vicky and Gaynor. On lead vocal, percussion and flute, Jill Sayward.
1: Come on, let's have a big hand for Bill Sharp on keyboards. Come on, Bill Sharp.

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I said hush little baby, don't you cry. No, I said

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I said, hush, little baby, don't you cry. I said, hush, little baby, don't you cry. No,

Sometimes I got to know. 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Come on, tell me why. 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Yeah. Tell me why. Love, honey, love, it hurts me like a ball down in a tree.

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1: No. Is that the shoe? I don't think so. No.
2: What about these?
1: No.
0: The blue?
1: No. Tuck, tie, fab.
0: Whoa!
3: All right, let's get wild.

Ladies and gentlemen, are you ready? Feel the beat. Feel the energy.

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I'll give it to me. I'll give it to you. I'll give it to me. I'll give it to you. I'll give it to me. I'll give it to you. I'll give it to me. Baby, if you give it to me, I'll give it to you. I know what you want. You know I got it, baby. If you give it to me, I'll give it to you. As long as you want. You know I got it, baby. If you give it to me, I'll give it to you. I know what you want. You know I got it, baby. If you give it to me, I'll give it to you. As long as you want. You know I got it.

I'm fortunate to play a lot of amazing festivals and thrilling clubs around the world. If you want to have a look at my touring schedule, go to my website and check out the dates. Hope to see you at one of my shows.

Tonight, we take it step by step. Before anything else, let the rhythm come in. Take your time. Feel where you are. Feel where this is going. When the drums arrive, don't rush it. Let them settle. Everything connects here. The floor, the sound, the moment. And when the bass comes in, follow it. Stay with it. No distractions, no extras. Just movement.

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Feel where this is going when the drums arrive. Don't rush it. Everything connects here. The sound, the moment. And when the bass comes in, follow it, follow it, follow it, follow it, follow it, follow it.

approaching the last track of this episode. I hope you enjoyed listening to this week's Darklight Sessions. If you have any ideas, suggestions regarding the show, maybe you want to request a track, leave me a comment on one of my social pages. Hope to see you back next week for another episode of Darklight Sessions.